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This is End of Love Affair Composite, take one. 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

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It was great fun.

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It was just one of those nights, just one of those fabulous flights, a trip to the moon on gossamer wings, just one of those.

trees bear strange fruit. 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
0: You see me with

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1: Yeah.
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0: Yeah. 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

does it seem so inviting? Autumn in New York, it spells the thrill of first nighting. 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

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Autumn in New York, it lifts you up when you're let down.

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Autumn in New York.